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0: coming up.
1: All right, let's get into Monday morning. 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

0: All right, after 7 o'clock in the show, we'll say good morning to Andrew Rann and Eamon McGuckin back off for holidays. We'll do the first percentage thingy thing. Before that, question for the 6am club. I want to see, does anybody else get weirdly excited about this? I'll tell you what it is next.
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0: Olivia Rodrigo, Stupid Song. Good morning, it's Security of Breakfast Show. It's 7:18. There's no Andrew Ryan.
1: He's definitely stayed up too late to watch the football. I'm sure there's a lot of tired people this morning who have stayed up a little bit too late to watch that match.
0: I think that England match was on to 3 a.m.
1: That's too late.
0: Even the other one that was on, Brazil and Norway, that started at 9. That was too late for me. Yeah. I haven't sat up and watched that. And he did put up on his story, should I stay up and watch the England match? You know, for somebody that says he hates the English football team so much, he's quite keen to watch the matches,
1: isn't he? You know what
0: must
1: have happened there, though? He thought, right, I'll stay up to the end. And he obviously has fallen asleep on the sofa. And I'm guessing not set an alarm. I'm guessing that's what's happened.
0: What time do you think he's going to appear at today?
1: I don't know. I have no idea. Surely Julie will wake up at some point and realise he's either lying on the sofa or hasn't woken up. Who knows?
0: Will we see him at any point?
1: Yes.
0: Do you think?
1: I think he'll wake up in the next maybe 15 minutes, I would hope.
0: Do you think so?
1: You would think so. Muscle memory, no?
0: I don't know. Anybody else that's up already at 7:19 now this morning? Did anybody else step to 3 o'clock to watch England yesterday against Mexico? I just saw very quickly the result stuff this morning. It looked to be quite an exciting game. 3-2.
1: Okay.
0: Did you see the Mexicans outside the English hotel where all the football players were staying?
1: What were they doing?
0: The vuvuzelas. They were playing loud music.
1: Wow.
0: They were... he's ringing me. Right.
1: Oh dear. Oh, be careful.
0: We're live on the radio right now, Andrew Ryan. Just be careful. We were thinking, did you stay up to watch England yesterday?
2: I actually didn't.
0: No?
2: No, I didn't stay up, mate. Me and Julie both went to bed and forgot to set our alarms.
0: Wow. Unbelievable. Right. Well,
2: your phone call woke me up. So thanks for that. My mistake. Completely my mistake.
0: We were thinking.
2: So I'm on the way.
0: Okay. Well, listen. Take your time, and we'll see you soon.
2: I'm sorry about that, man.
0: It's all good. Bye bye.
1: Bye.
2: Bye.
0: There you go.
1: There we go.
0: He's on route. The percentage thingy thing. All right, let's do this. 7% of women, Amy McGuckin, do this every day. What is it? It's not sleeping. I'll put the first one on the board.
1: Okay, fair enough. It's only 7% do this every single day. Is it wear perfume?
0: No.
1: Is it put on jewellery? Is it cycle to work?
0: Wow, that's very niche.
1: Well,
0: I like
1: 7%,
0: it. Yeah, 7%,
1: you know?
0: To be fair. I like that. It's good. I have a guess this morning. 7% of you ladies are doing this every day or night. That might be a clue. 07702-687-11. Drop us a message there on WhatsApp. Q
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1: Good morning. Taking a look on the roads. Traffic seems to be moving quite well at the minute. I'm not seeing any unusual incidents or delays. If you do spot anything, you can let us know about it on the Q Radio travel line, 90 89 0 110.
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0: Very quickly, traffic watch was lying to you this morning.
1: Yes, so there is actually a broken down lorry on York Link. That's in the direction of the M3, impacting East Bangor bound traffic going this morning. So expect some delays. It seems pretty heavy traffic going through there this morning.
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0: There he is. Good morning.
1: First of all, I'd like to apologise. Sorry for being late. I slept in. Went to bed last night at the end of the last 15 minutes in Norway, Brazil.
0: Mm-hmm.
1: And woke up about 10 to 5 because Finbar was annoying us. Took out my phone, checked the football. Had to deal with that.
0: I thought that would have woke you up.
2: I know you would think.
1: No,
0: I got the heart rate spiked.
1: No, so I was awake for about 5 or 6 minutes and I went into the highlights thing, you know. And I watched the highlights. Seemed like an absolute mad game.
0: Seemed like a banger of a game, yeah.
1: And then went back to sleep. But because I was off the end of last week, I had different alarms on my phone. And I never put back on my alarms, basically. So I apologise for being...
0: These things happen.
1: Yes, they do. So I do. I am very sorry. I will buy the coffees and I will continue
2: Jim's
1: to apologize.
2: Jim's already got your coffee. And
1: I will continue to apologize.
0: That's fine. That's all okay. Right. Well, we'll milk this a little bit. Well,
2: we
0: it's not too often
2: Andrew
0: Ryan
2: to milk it, yeah.
0: Apologizes. Hopefully, if you did watch the game or you saw the highlights, it did look really good. I did see something this morning. Did Jordan Henderson, when he was celebrating, did he fall off the advertising boards and break his wrist or something?
1: I don't know anything about
0: Apparently
1: that.
0: He's left the pitch on a stretcher with like gas and air.
2: Oh dear, just from celebrating?
0: He fell off the
1: Jordan Henderson, so he's a midfielder that doesn't really start.
0: I don't know, I just saw something this morning that he left. It was after the game. I think he fell and he like hurt his wrist. The guy, I'm obviously not into football, their manager, what's his name?
1: Tuchel.
0: Tuchel,
2: I thought that name didn't sound like
0: we were. Apparently, he said he's not in a good way. So I don't know. Listen, this is what happens when football's on in the middle of the night. There's lots to catch up on. So I'm sure we'll do that this morning, and you can help us out, Newsman Jim. I'm sure we'll give us all the details at 8 o'clock. We'll do the entertainment news next.
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2: Good morning. In Belfast, road users are advised of a broken down lorry that's on York Link in the direction of the M3, impacting East Bangorbound morning peak traffic. That's approaching from the M1 West Link, so expect delays on the M2 leaving at the Nelson Street off slip and on the West Link going towards York Street. It looks really, really slow there this morning, so keep that in mind. If you haven't left yet, please try and leave a little bit earlier if that's on your way to work this morning. Anything else, you can let us know about it on the Q Radio travel line 90 89 0 110.
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0: 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Good morning, 8:29 on your Monday morning. 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
3: Good morning. In Belfast, that broken down lorry on York Link in the direction of the M3. It's now been cleared. However, you can still expect some knock-on delays. The M1 is slow from Junction 6 through to Junction 1. The M2 leaving at the Nelson Street off-slip, and the West Link that's going towards York Street. If you spot anything else, you can let us know about it when it's safe to do so. 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
3: Brilliant. Yes, hopefully we can give away some more to somebody on Friday. So we're going to get finalists the same as we've been doing every week today up until Thursday. And we're doing a game called 5 and 10. So we're going to give you a category somewhere in the shop.
0: Very easy this week, actually. As the weeks are going on, we're making the games easier and easier for you. As Amy said, we are going to shout out a category, an area of the shop. We'll not tell you what it is yet. And all you got to do in 10 seconds is give us 5 items from that area of the shop. So if I said to you, post office,
3: I would say stamps, pens, paper, notepads, envelopes.
0: Bingo.
3: Five.
0: There you go. That's
3: it.
0: All you got to do is get 5 to be into this week's draw. On Thursday, we will pull a name out of the hat. Whoever that is will be invited to the spa on Friday. This week, we can tell you that we are in Doak. Eurospar in Doak on Station Road. Jerry Lavs will be there with the Q crew, 9 o'clock on Friday. 5 clues around the store. Find them all and you go home that weekend with £1,500.
3: Fabulous. Why are you shaking your head at me?
4: Where's Doak?
0: Where's Doak? How do you not know where Doak is? The famous Doak
3: direction.
0: Jerry, I don't think, knew where it was because on Friday he was calling it Doe. We're in Doe. We're
3: it's
0: in
3: not Doe.
0: Doe. Where's Doe? Like female deer Doe, Jerry?
4: Jerry. North Coast. Is it North Coast?
3: No, it's Ballyclare.
0: Ballyclare.
4: Where's that?
0: It's up the road there. It's County Antrim.
4: Oh, right. Okay. Sorry.
0: So it's Doak, spelled D-O-A-G-H. That might pull you off a little bit. Put you off a little bit there. Oh, what's the number if you want to enter, Amy?
4: I've got the Doak. All right. Sounds like it's a good crack.
3: The number, if you would like please. To enter, is 90-236-967.
0: Of course not.
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3: Good morning. The M1 is slow. That's going from Junction 3 through to Junction 1. Also, the West Link, there's still quite heavy traffic there. That's going towards York Street. If you spot anything else this morning, you can let us know about it when it's safe to do so. 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
1: Morning, guys. You're saying about paranormal activity. My brother's wife's cousin is apparently psychic. Whenever they first started going out, she was able to tell stuff to my brother that only family would know. And they told her about my sister, told her about my mom, told them about my dad. Never mentioned anything about me. I found this out, and in my own twisted mind, I thought it was funny. Whenever she was cutting their hairs in their house, I walked right through, told everybody, don't acknowledge me, don't say anything, and I'll say hello to her. We had her convinced that I was dead and she was seeing ghosts. She still doesn't speak to me, and that's about 15 years later.
2: Oh dear.
0: That is crazy work.
2: That's like an Amy's answers. Is that acceptable or is that not? Is that funny or is it not?
3: That is ridiculous. That is ridiculous.
2: Maybe it'd be funny if it went on for like 2 minutes, but maybe this went on for ages.
0: I would love to see it in camera.
2: Yeah.
0: We'd love to see it in camera. Don't acknowledge me. That is crazy work. It's like, do you ever see those videos of the kids and their parents and stuff make them believe that they've turned them invisible?
2: You know,
0: like
2: the magic blanket.
0: And like, oh, where did you go, Charlie? And Charlie's absolutely having a total many bee because he thinks he's vanished.
2: Yeah, no, those are awful.
0: Oh, good times.
4: Good times.
2: Have you done that with your kids?
0: No, but I might.
2: No, don't do that.
0: I might. It's a long summer.
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7: Good morning. There's very heavy traffic on the Falls Road at the minute. I can't see that there's been an accident or anything. We'll have a look into that, but very heavy traffic, so maybe avoid that area if you can. The M1 is slow from the Junction 3 to Junction 1, and the West Link, that's going towards York Street. 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
1: Time now to register if you want to play the game. It only takes a minute, 60 seconds on the clock. Come on, see how many questions you can get right in that time. I'll stick you on that leaderboard. And come Friday, if you are top of that leaderboard, you get yourself a nice It Only Takes a Minute mug. These are new mugs. They're lovely. And you can be drinking your coffee or your tea or whatever drink of choice you have in your mug. That is what you are playing for now. So on Friday, if you're top of that leaderboard, that is what you get. So if you want to give it a go and get on that leaderboard, just send me a thumbs up emoji to our WhatsApp number 07702 687 001, and you can be playing the game pretty soon. Got Dean Lewis on the way soon, and we'll get on some Crowded House.
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2: So Adele's made a rare appearance to watch the Formula One. She was seen at the British Grand Prix in Silverstone yesterday wearing a t-shirt featuring last year's world champion Lando Norris. And well, she's previously admitted she had a Formula One obsession with her 13-year-old son. In other news, Harry Styles has been recognised with a Guinness World Record for the most performances by a musician in a single run at Wembley. He's wrapped up his residency at the London Stadium after putting on 12 shows there. The former One Direction singer began his time there as part of his Together Together tour on June the 12th. And finally, the trailer for the new Oasis documentary has been released.
3: I just don't see myself on stage with Liam. I just don't see it.
4: The way it finished, unacceptable.
2: Can't wait for it. Directed by Stephen Knight, Don't Look Back in Anger follows the ups and downs of Liam and Noel Gallagher's reunion tour last year. It marked the band's first live appearance since they split in 2009, and we'll be able to see it in cinemas on the 6th of September.
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6: 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Annie. Fred West. He's a serial killer.
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0: Hey, guys. It's Leah here. I definitely think this is your best take five, in my opinion. We've got a Chemical Brothers, River of On Fire. Brilliant. So happy. Thank you so much for making my Monday so much better already.
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1: 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Let me know on the WhatsApp 07702 687 001. 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
1: Thanks so much for all your requests coming in for today's coffee break request. Good morning to Adam. Hi to Ellen as well. Thelma and Walter. Bronan and Dylan and Derry working away just now. Thank you so much for yours. But I'm going for this one. It comes in from Drew. He's like, look for this song, Yaz, actually, because it reminds me of the Chimney Corner nightclub in Glengormley. Thanks, Yaz. Spin the wheels. Let's do it then. Anne Lee, this is two times for Drew Colburn, picking today's coffee break request.

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0: Dermot Kennedy. I'm funeral on curator Norvell and Conor Brennan from The Breakfast Show. Off to see Dermot Kennedy over the weekend. He's very excited. In fact, you know what he's like. He's got Dermot Kennedy's diary down to T, because, well, you know, he's a big, big fan. I think he's got a bit of a man crush on Dermot Kennedy, if truth be told. And then Conor, Amy and Andrew back on The Breakfast Show tomorrow morning from 6. Coming up, music from Girls Aloud. I've got Neil and Miles Smith coming up in a few minutes' time.
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0: On the way, that new song from Snow Patrol and Kylie coming up, as well as Mika after news and sport with Jim at 12.
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0: on Q Radio. Thank you so much for your text coming tonight. To Michelle says, I once followed a man in Ivor's jacket as well at car park. End up parked in a loading bay for a supermarket delivery lorry. Mortified doesn't cover it. I was so mortified, Michelle. Honestly, I was just kept following this road and I'm thinking I'm getting deeper and deeper into the woods. It's like, do you know what? If you go down into the woods today, you don't expect to see a car. I mean, honestly, that is not, I definitely shouldn't have been there. It was like, and like I said, nobody has sympathy for you. Because as I was driving down, this family were looking at me going, what are you doing? And I'm like, I don't know. A guy in a high vest told me to come this way. David, message, got sent down a country lane for a shortcut. Ended up behind a tractor convoy. Took me 40 minutes to get back to where I started. And thanks to Sinead, says, pulled into what I thought was a space. Turned out was a disabled bay with a very angry driver already in it. I just left immediately. Thank you so much for all your texts coming in on this. Right, on the way, going to get on music from Teddy Swims. Got the weekend lined up. And we'll do a classic hit from Basement Jacks.
1: 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How are they going to find out when I'm on anyway? Is that... Oh, no!
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0: We tested each bag on Q Radio. Now, if you didn't already, Q Radio Breakfast Live and Unfiltered is coming back because remember they did a tour last year? Well, it's back in September at the Limelight in Belfast. And I say one day only. There's still one day, but there is two shows because they have added a matinee showing, special matinee show. So it's Saturday, the 19th of September at the Limelight. Perfect, you're travelling in from outside Belfast, jump on the train, make a day of it, grab some dinner afterwards, still be home at a sensible hour if you go to the matinee. So you've got two chances to join the guys. Still only one date, and it's all brought to you by Moxie Belfast City, and they're going to be celebrating their first birthday in September, and they've said this is a perfect way to mark the occasion. It really is, honestly, such a laugh. So you've got a Q Radio's breakfast show live and unfiltered at the Limelight in September, that new matinee show as well. And you can find out more details on how to get tickets on our website. 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

0: Jordan's on the way with that All Request Lunch Hour. Get your request to her on our WhatsApp number, which is 07702 687 001. I will chat to you tomorrow morning from 10. 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
10: 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From the Q Radio newsroom at 1 o'clock, I'm Jim McLean, and these are your top stories this afternoon. A motorcyclist in his 70s has died following a road accident in County Cavan. No other vehicle was involved. The crash happened yesterday morning near Tully Vin. Three other men were killed on the Republic's roads over the weekend. Meanwhile, a man's been seriously injured following a motorbike accident in West Belfast. The two-vehicle collision happened last night on the Shaws Road. In other news, a house in Armagh has been badly damaged in an arson attack. No one was inside the property on Greenfield Close when it was targeted just before midnight. Nationally, it's emerged RAF jets intercepted a Russian spy plane dropping sonar trackers near the UK's flagship aircraft carrier. The MOD claims it passed too close to the Royal Navy warship during the incident last week in the Norwegian Sea. Here's the UK's Defence Secretary, Dan Jarvis.
12: I'm incredibly proud of the professional response that we've seen from people here on the carrier strike group, but it is a timely reminder of the threat that we face from Russia and a timely reminder of our need to defend against it.
10: It comes as Ukrainian officials say a number of people have been killed in overnight missile strikes. The capital, Kyiv, was among several cities

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0: Evacuate the dance floor. That's what they tend to say when I start throwing shapes on a mountain about. That's Cascada playing on Q Radio, where it is the All Request Lunch. How are you doing? It's Jordan back with you for a brand new week. It is the 6th of July today, and I hope that you had a lovely first weekend of the month. How was it? What did you get up to? And is there a certain song from the weekend that you need to hear today to relive a special moment? Or is there something that you need to get you through your Monday? It can be hard starting a brand new week. You need to get up and go to get through the workday. Whatever I can get on for you today, don't hesitate to let me know. Send me a message on WhatsApp. 07702 687001 is the number. Loads of great requests already in today, but we'll accommodate as many as we can. And the next one is from the Rembrandts, and it's for Adam.
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0: C'est la vie, playing on Q Radio's All Request Lunch. And it was requested by Lauren, who had her hen do over the weekend, and said that song just sums up all the fun that they had. Oh, glad you had a ball, and thank you so much for getting in touch. 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

0: Taylor Swift. I knew it. I knew you playing on Q Radio. It's Jordan with you, and I wonder if anyone else has repetitive strain injury in their thumb from the weekend, from refreshing news feeds to see if we could catch a glimpse of Taylor Swift's wedding dress. She did, of course, tie the knot with Travis Kelce on Friday night in New York City, and the world just wants to see what was she wearing. Apparently, guests had to sign a hefty NDA before they went. There were no photos taken, so there'd be nothing leaked. But I was away over the weekend with my best friend, who's not as chronically online as I am. She's not as up on AI and social media and stuff like that. And every few minutes, she kept going to me, "Jordan, there's a picture of the dress." And I was like, "Babes, that's AI. Sorry to break it to you. We are not going to know what it looked like until Taylor posts it herself officially on her Instagram. If she does, she might never share it, which would be a great devastation to me. But what we do know is it was designed by the head of Christian Dior Haute Couture, Jonathan Anderson, who is from Macclesfield. Someone listening is bound to know him. Did you go to school with him? Were you best mates with his mummy? Let me know if we have an inside scoop in any way, shape or form. Let's get him on the phone. Jonathan, what was the dress like? Tell us. The other thing we know about the wedding, which I find really, really intriguing and fascinating, is who it was officiated by. Have you heard this? Instead of a normal minister or celebrant, they had Adam Sandler officiating the wedding, which I think is absolutely class. I'd love to know how that came about. What we do know as well is that he gave them this advice on their wedding day. He told them, never stop kissing each other, which is pretty sound advice for a wedding day, I reckon. Anyway, on the way shortly today, we are going to have today's game of Connect 3. That'll give you something new to obsess over. We'll put you to the test with your music knowledge in a few minutes after a classic hit that's coming from Tony DeBart. Stay there.
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8: From the Q Radio newsroom at 4 o'clock, I'm Linda Bryans, and these are your top stories this afternoon. A motorcyclist in his 70s who died following a road accident in County Cavan has been named locally as Patsy McKenna, who owned a pub in Coot Hill. The single vehicle crash happened yesterday morning near Tullyvin. There were three other deaths on roads in the Republic over the weekend, and here a man remains in hospital with serious injuries. It follows a motorbike accident in West Belfast. The crash happened around 6 o'clock last night at Shaw's Road when the bike collided with a car. Police want witnesses. There have been 36 deaths in traffic collisions here since the start of this year. In an effort to clamp down on speeding and save lives on roads, the police are trialling new technology which can catch drivers unawares. Here's Michael McMillan.
9: This latest technology is called TrueCam, and it's effectively a speed trap and video camera combined, which can detect a vehicle from a kilometre away. So by the time you see it, you've probably been caught. Unlike the existing camera vans, the TrueCam is handheld, meaning that it can be operated on busy roads where vans can't park safely. The pilot project will deploy 3 cameras over the next 3 months.
8: Sky's warning of job cuts after announcing its £1.6 billion takeover of ITV's media and entertainment arm. The broadcaster is looking to save £200 million in costs. Pharmacies say they're bracing for a surge in demand as the first weight loss pill goes on sale. The tablet form of Wegovy is available as an alternative to injections for those with private prescriptions. And Donald Trump has admitted he called FIFA's president to dispute the decision to give a red card to the USA player Folarin Balogun in the World Cup. He says he's a good athlete and he didn't believe it was a foul. UEFA said the decision crossed a red line. There's a World Cup update shortly here, but that's your Q Radio headline news at 4. Jane's got more of your local stories next.
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10: Police in Belfast are still appealing for information following an attack on diners at a restaurant in the University Street area on Friday evening. Shouting racial abuse, a man activated a fire extinguisher towards people who were eating outside. He ran off towards Dudley Street. And there's a warning to hay fever sufferers to be wary of getting behind the wheel. Some antihistamines can result in drowsiness and could be viewed by police as drug driving. NHS advice is to avoid driving and operating machinery if your medication could cause adverse effects.
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11: That's the sound of a Yeti in the fridge. 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

0: It's Q Radio. Sam Fender, Olivia Dean. Yeah, I was talking about getting stung by a jellyfish. The first time ever in my life getting stung by a jellyfish is not funny. Trust me. And nobody believed me. I was in the water. It was like I was stung by a stingray. Nobody would believe me, but I was. And I referred to friends whenever Joy got stung, but it wasn't Joy, actually. No, it wasn't Joy. Monica got stung. It was Joy that helped. You remember?
1: She's my friend and she needed help. If I had to, I'd pee on any one of you.
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0: Thankfully, it didn't come to that. Nobody had to pee on me, thankfully. But it was sore. Have you ever been stung by a jellyfish? I wouldn't wish it upon my worst enemy. No. Looking at the roads, traffic across Northern Ireland starting in Dundonald. Traffic lights at Millmount Chase are out. This is, well, just be prepared to stop and give way until they're fixed. If you're leaving the M2 at Nelson Street, traffic is slow. The West Link towards the M2 and M3. Sydenham Bypass, that's towards D Street, Bangor direction, and in Oma. Road users are advised that the Barney Road, that's been closed at its junction of Spring Road and the Killyclaher Road. This is following a collision, likely to be closed for the next while. That's all I have for you. Anything else? The Q Radio travel number is 90 890 110. Still to come, we got things that make you go the first one of the week, and the next song, it's a classic from the 90s. REM next in Q Radio.
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7: From the Q Radio newsroom at 5 o'clock, I'm Linda Bryant. These are your top stories this evening. The motorcyclist who died following a road accident in County Cavan was 79-year-old Patsy McKenna. He owned Nobby's Pub in Coothill. No other vehicles were involved in the crash. It happened yesterday morning near Tullyvin. Here, a man remains in hospital with serious injuries following a motorbike accident in West Belfast. The crash happened around 6 o'clock last night at Shaw's Road when the bike collided with a car. Police want witnesses. There have been 36 deaths on Northern Ireland's roads since the start of this year. And in an effort to clamp down on speeding and save lives, the PSNI is trialling a new system which can catch drivers unawares. Here's Michael McMillan.
8: This latest technology is called TrueCam, and it's effectively a speed trap and video camera combined, which can detect a vehicle from a kilometre away. So by the time you see it, you've probably been caught. Unlike the existing camera vans, the TrueCam is handheld, meaning that it can be operated on busy roads where vans can't park safely. The pilot project will deploy 3 cameras over the next 3 months.
7: Donald Trump has confirmed he did ask FIFA to review USA striker Folarin Balogun's red card at the World Cup. The American president claims it was not a foul and that the referee was a little bit suspect. Norfolk County Council's launching a safeguarding review after a 3-year-old boy was allegedly thrown into a crocodile enclosure. The suspect in the case is reported to have been on a trip to the zoo in Cambridgeshire with his carers. And pharmacies say they're bracing for a surge in demand as the first weight loss pill goes on sale. The tablet form of Wegovy is available as an alternative to injections for those with private prescriptions. That's your headline news at 5. Jane's got more local stories next.
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10: Police in Belfast are still appealing for information following an attack on diners at a restaurant in the University Street area on Friday evening. Shouting racial abuse, a man activated a fire extinguisher towards people who were eating outside. He ran off towards Dudley Street. And there's a warning to hay fever sufferers to be wary of getting behind the wheel. Some antihistamines can result in drowsiness and could be viewed by police as drug driving. NHS advice is to avoid driving and operating machinery if your medication could cause adverse effects.
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7: Well, as you've heard, Donald Trump has confirmed that he asked the FIFA president to review a one-match ban on the USA striker Folarin Balogun. He was sent off in the last match, but the organisation has announced he has been cleared to play in the last 16.

0: Eye of the Tiger. Yes, Claire from Newcastle said, I could have played Burning Heart. But if I had played Burning Heart, Claire, backlash. That's all I'm going to say. That's what would have happened. But yeah, I'm celebrating Sylvester Stallone's 80th birthday today.
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0: Right, time for the traffic jam, and hopefully you're not, but if you are stuck in a bit of a jam now, this is just a song that you can vote for. If it's safe to do so, maybe you're already home, you can still vote, maybe you're still in the office. That's fine, that's absolutely fine. Just cast your vote between these three songs. As to the song that you would like to hear in full as our traffic jam today. Since you've been gone, and there's the first one, Rainbow. Since you've been gone, I need the word rainbow, or send me a rainbow emoji if you want to hear this song. The second song today from the 90s, there's Boyzone and their version of Words. It's only words. That's a nice wee ballad. I just need the word words if you want to hear this. And our last song today is Rihanna, Rude Boy. I need the word rude. How rude, if you want to hear this. So 07702-687-001 is the WhatsApp number. Rainbow, Words, or Rude, cast your vote now.
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0: Traffic slow, Belfast M2 at Nelson Street, the West Link towards the M2 and the M3, and the Sydenham Bypass towards D Street, that's in the Bangor direction. And traffic lights, this is in Dundonald. We reported the traffic lights at Millmount Chase. They have now been fixed, so that's all good. And in Oma, the Barony Road, that's closed, still remains closed between Spring Road and the Killyclocher Road. And that's all I've got. You are up to date. On the way, that new song from Neo, I love it, Miss Tundra. It's coming up shortly. And Pulp Disco 2000 next.
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2: Traffic update, and traffic is moving much, much better across Northern Ireland. Just a couple of things to update you on at the minute. And Broadway, that's towards Junction 2, Stockman's Lane. Wee bit of traffic, nothing major at all. And the West Link towards the M2 and M3. And that's all I've got. You are up to date. And we're going to play 3-2-1 next.
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0: Thank you to Rachel for coming on and revealing our 3-2-1 as Shaggy. There he is. It wasn't me. Lots of people getting in touch.
1: It wasn't me.
0: And I'm looking forward to playing 3-2-1 tomorrow, because the act that Rachel has given us, a very, very popular act. I don't usually give any clues, but it's a hugely popular act, and I'm going to make it as difficult as it possibly can. Who else got it correct this evening? We had Adam in Ballycastle, well done. There's Louise in Uri. Carla got it correct. There's Claire in Newcastle. Michelle's in Achnacloy. Samantha's in Portadown. Alex in Belfast. There's MK in Downpatrick. Donal, you're in Glengormley. Big Marco got it correct. There is Clana in Oma. Well done. Fiona's in Craiggavin. We had Jamie in Ballymoney. Nigel got it correct. Terry's in the market. Helen's in Anna Long. Journey in the Macrofelt. As well, Holly Watterson and Danica and Jennifer also got it correct. And Jennifer goes on to say, Abe, can you please wish my dad a happy birthday today? He's the best dad that we can ask for. We love him very much. And this is coming in from Ash and Jennifer in Belfast. For a PS, he listens every single day. Good on him.
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0: And his name's Connor. So happy birthday to you, Connor. Okay, looking at the traffic and travel across Northern Ireland. Traffic is moving pretty well compared to earlier on. Nothing really to report other than in Oma. That road remains closed. That's the Barony Road. It's closed between the junction of the Spring Road and the Killyclogher Road. That's because of that earlier collision. That's all I've got. You are up to date. Coming up, music from Post Malone. And we'll play Blair Country House next.
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3: And in Omagh County, Tyrone, the Barony Road has been reopened. This was closed between the Spring Hill and the Killyclocher Road. It has been reopened. So that's what's happening. That's all I've got. You are up to date. And Amy will be back tomorrow with the, on the Breakfast Show and keep you up to date on the traffic.
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0: We are counting down your top seven at seven. The seven biggest, most streamed songs of today. Alex Warren, Passenger, Spending Monday in at five, then Olivia Rodrigo and The Cure in at number four.
1: Q Radio's top seven at seven.
0: Stay right there. We will hop straight into tonight's top three as we continue to count down the seven biggest songs of today next. Q.
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1: 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Three.

Chapel Roan, that is The Giver. It's Q Radio Evenings. Big is just too much. They have announced a matinee show as well. This is going to be the same date, Saturday the 19th of September, again at the Limelight. Perfect. If you're travelling from outside of Belfast, you just want to jump on the train, make a day of it, grab some dinner afterwards. And if you're a little bit like me and you love being in your pyjamas most nights at like 6 p.m, if possible, this is absolutely perfect. You can be home at a sensible hour. And now you've got two chances to join us, but still one day only. 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

0: Tate McRae, Greedy, bring this up to 8 o'clock. Your national news headlines on the way. Stick around. After 8, we're going to get the first spin of our One to Watch track.
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0: brand new from Amble. It's called The Swell. And I think that is my brand new favourite Amble song. Music video as well out for that. If you haven't seen it, go and check it out. And of course, those guys are going to be opening up for Dermot Kennedy this weekend, the 11th and 12th of July, down at the Aviva Stadium. Aaron Rowe as well. Two incredible, incredible support acts. Then, of course, Dermot Kennedy. So if you're heading along to either of these nights, you're just going to have the best time ever. And if you are going, I have a little song on the way from Dermot Kennedy straight after this.
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1: Coming up.
0: I'll be back with you again tomorrow from 7 o'clock, counting down another top 7 at 7. Stick around, Georgia Taggart on the way next, 10 through until midnight. And of course, kicking off that first hour of the show with 10s at 10.
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0: She really was that girl back in the day. Still is. Nelly Furtado and Set Right on Q Radio. Okay, that one is taking us up to 11:15. The night is flying in and it is Q Nights with me, Georgia Taggart, and it is your 10s at 10. More of them next. We've got Paolo Nutini and Leanne Marlin, so don't go anywhere.
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0: absolute classic of a track on a Monday night. It is Q Night and it is Georgia here with you, keeping you company right up until midnight. And that was Amy McDonald and This Is The Life. Okay, that one is taking us up to just after 20 past 11. More big hits and throwbacks on the way next. Got Chapel Roan to play for you, Texas, and some Harry Styles. Don't go anywhere.
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0: Vincent Boone and Sorry I'm Here for Someone Else on Q Radio. Okay, that one is taking us up to 9:15. It is Georgia here with you and I'm looking after things right up until then. 15 minutes left with me, but make sure you stick around. More big hits on the way. I have Katy Perry to play for you, also The Script and some Leanne Rimes. So don't go anywhere.
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